0: reaction from Hollywood and audiences alike. Correspondent Lisa Dwyer has more on that story.
1: The abrupt termination of Coyote versus Acme sent shockwaves through Hollywood. Everyone in the movie business was accustomed to sudden painful twists of fate, but the wholesale elimination of a finished film faster than you can say with something new. In the film, Coyote, after suffering years of defective products, takes Acme to court. After an outcry, Warner Brothers put Coyote versus Acme up for sale, and Ketchup Entertainment bought it for about $50 million. Now, nearly 3 years later, the live-action animated hybrid Coyote versus Acme will finally see the light of day. I'm Lisa Dwyer.
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2: With your Thursday evening Lake Hartsville weather forecast tonight, pretty mild and low 73. Friday, sunshine and hot 97 with a heat advisory. Overnight, 74. For the weekend, Saturday, sunny 97. Chance of an afternoon storm. Overnight, 74. Sunday, sunny and 97. Chance of an afternoon storm. Make it a super safe evening.
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0: weekend on Your Real Country Thursday. My name is Al Farr with more of your favorites on the way. Coming up from Sarah Evans, Born to Fly, Alan Jackson, Don't Rock the Jukebox, and more on the way made possible by Progressive Insurance. 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

0: The Bellamy Brothers, just to let your love flow on your Real Country Thursday. My name is Al Farbel. Travel experts point out that there are some famous tourist spots in the world that are so overcrowded and overpriced that you'd be smart to avoid them. There's Times Square in New York City, Italy's Leaning Tower of Pisa, the Hollywood Walk of Fame in Los Angeles, the Eiffel Tower and the Mona Lisa in Paris, and gondola rides in Venice. 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
4: 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It's coming up September 19th from 4 to 7 p.m. at 4359 Anderson Highway 29 North in Hartville, in loving memory of Bobby Powell. 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Encore Productions in Elberton having performances of the knee-slapping murder mystery spoof Wrong Window, September 18th through the 20th and 25th through the 27th from the Elberton Theater at 100 South Oliver Street in Elberton. 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
1: The BBC's Karumi Mori reporting. The UK recorded its hottest day of the year Thursday, reaching 100.6 degrees Fahrenheit in West London. 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
2: With your Thursday evening Lake Hartsville weather forecast tonight, pretty mild at low 73. Friday, sunshine and hot 97 with a heat advisory. Overnight, 74. For the weekend, Saturday, sunny 97. Chance of an afternoon storm. Overnight, 74. Sunday, sunny and 97. Chance of an afternoon storm. Make it a super safe evening.
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0: Waylon Jennings and Hank Jr., the conversation on your Real Country Thursday night. My name is Al Farber. The kids going back to school isn't all good news for their parents. The cost of a typical list of 21 basic school supplies rose about 8%, bringing the average basket total to $173.45 per student. The largest cost increase is lunchboxes, up nearly 27%. One subject notebooks have increased 23%, and notebook paper has increased 20%. More of your favorite Real Country songs are coming up right around the corner for you from C.W. 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
10: 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Encore Productions will be having performances of the knee-slapping murder mystery spoof, Wrong Window, September 18th through the 20th and the 25th through the 27th, Elbert Theater in Elberton. This has been a check-in with your WKLY Community Events Calendar.
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0: Weekend Saturday, sunny, 97, chance of an afternoon storm, overnight 74. Sunday, sunny and 97, chance of an afternoon storm. Make it a super safe evening.
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0: Texas on Your Real Country Thursday night. My name is Al Farbo. The next time you end up with a shiner, don't throw a steak on the injured eye. It may have worked out for John Wayne after a fight, but that was just movie magic. There's absolutely nothing in raw meat that helps heal a black eye. More of your favorite real country songs are coming up right around the corner for you from John Anderson, 1959. Toby Keith, I'm Just Talking About Tonight. And more of your favorites are all coming up next right here on Real Country.
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0: Nelson, 4x4 by you on your Real Country Thursday night. My name is Al Farbo. Chemistry sets aren't what they used to be. Not that long ago, you'd buy your kid a chemistry set and there'd be a pretty good chance that he or she would make a stink bomb or blow something up. But today's young scientists have a tough time making big stinks in the garage. That's because fears about terrorism, lawsuits, and even the manufacturing of meth have left chemistry sets featuring a lot less fun stuff than they used to. More of your favorite real country songs are coming up right around the corner for you from Billy Currington and Don't Merle Haggard, Okie from Muskogee, and more next right here on Real Country.
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0: The Bellamy Brothers, right here in real country. Alrighty, guys, golf is dangerous, but you probably already know that. They say as many as one-third of the golfers in the U.S. sustain significant injuries of their back, spine, shoulders, elbows, or wrists while they're golfing. I saw a video the other day of a guy who got hit by lightning on the golf course. It hit his arm. He was lucky to...
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The first day I got me a fuel pump, and the next day I got me an engine and a trunk. Then I got me a transmission and all the chrome. 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
12: 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The City of Cannon's second annual car show. 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

0: And Zach Top right here in Real Country. You know, we're heading into everything pumpkin spice season, but this is good news. Dave's Killer Bread, the best bread on the market, I absolutely love it, is bringing back their Pumpkin Spice Madness bagels. It's been 7 years since they brought these bagels into our lives. They're really good. You'll have to check those out. Keep it right here. We've got all kinds of great music to check out. We're going to get to some Toby Keith. It looks like Waylon Jennings, too. He's up next.
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9: 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It's coming up September 19th from 4 to 7 p.m. at 4359 Anderson Highway 29 North in Hartwell, in loving memory of Bobby Powell. 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Encore Productions in Elberton having performances of the knee-slapping murder mystery spoof Wrong Window, September 18th through the 20th and 25th through the 27th from the Elberton Theater at 100 South Oliver Street in Elberton. This has been a check-in with your WKLY Community Events Calendar.
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1: More bloodshed in Ukraine and Russia.
2: Ukraine has struck deep inside Russia, targeting a major oil refinery, marking the fourth attack in 3 days. The Ukrainian drone attack is part of Kyiv's ongoing campaign to disrupt Moscow's vital oil sector. The targeted refinery, the Gazprom Neftekhim Salavat complex, which caught on fire, is one of Russia's largest facilities, according to officials. The attack follows a blitz on a Russian naval base on the Black Sea coast. A Russian official has said another refinery hit by Ukraine earlier this week may take 6 months to bring back online. I'm Karen Shamas.
1: Poland's prime minister says authorities have arrested a Russian citizen allegedly recruited by secret services and planned to kill a Ukrainian-American citizen who was living in Warsaw. That event was averted. Breaking news and analysis, townhall.com. The Israeli army sending more troops to the West Bank.
3: In recent months, it's struggled to deal with settler violence carried out by hundreds of extremists who've been carrying out daily attacks on Palestinians. Two families living on the outskirts of the village of Kusva, south of Nablus, say a group of about a dozen settlers has been tormenting them. On Sunday, they blocked the road to their gates and cut off their power and water supplies. The first Israeli soldiers who came to the site prayed with the settlers, an act for which the Israeli military later said they'd be disciplined. Settlements are illegal under international law, but the Israeli government has promoted their recent rapid expansion.
1: BBC's Yolanda Nil reporting. Ebola numbers climbing in Congo. 2,100 people have died. Officials say more than 4,500 cases confirmed. And authorities say many people in the region seem to have a nonchalant attitude about the disease. More on these stories, townhall.com.
4: With your Friday morning weekend, Lake Hart's Pole weather forecast, and it's going to be a hot weekend. Sunny today, 97, overnight 74. Saturday, sunny, 97, chance of an afternoon storm, overnight 74. Sunday, partly sunny, 97, chance of an afternoon storm, overnight 74. Make it a super safe weekend.
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0: Loretta Lynn, You Ain't Woman Enough, right here in Real Country. I love the movie Coal Miner's Daughter, probably one of my all-time favorites. Looks like Gen Z is loving movies. There's a Canadian film distributor who says that Gen Z is bringing movie theaters back to life because they, quote, are tired of looking at small screens and they're treating movies as a social activity, as it should be. If only popcorn weren't $40 a box.
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0: That's Johnny Lee, One in a Million, right here in Real Country. You know, he really catapulted to fame with that Urban Cowboy soundtrack and the song Looking for Love. Everybody remembers that. But here's another fun fact. He was also married to Dallas actress Charlene Tilton. They were married back for just a few years in the early 80s. Keep it here. We've got more of your favorites on the way, including some Luke Combs coming up.
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0: Whiskey Lullaby, Brad Paisley and Alison Krauss, right here in Real Country. You know, not only did Alison Krauss sing with him on that song, she also played the viola on the song, which was a big, big winner at the CMAs, picked up the Song of the Year award back in 2005. How you doing? I'm Tammy. We've got some great music on the way. Going to do some Ella Langley and Look Out. Garth Brooks is...
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8: 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Encore Productions in Elberton having performances of the knee-slapping murder mystery spoof Wrong Window, September 18th through the 20th and 25th through the 27th from the Elberton Theater at 100 South Oliver Street in Elberton. 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

0: That's Ella Langley right here in Real Country. Hey, another Ella has been in the news. Ella Beatty. She's going to be the first female lead in the hit anthology series Monster that they do on Netflix. Remember last time it was the Ed Gein story? Well, this time it's the Lizzie Borden story. And if you haven't seen the trailer, make sure you give it a look. It looks creepy. It should be coming out sometime. I think it's an 8-part series, sometime in September or October.
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Morning, everybody. It's Friday. Getting into the weekend, this 14th day of August. Mike Hackens with you. What are we looking at? 74 degrees, very mild this morning. Yesterday, we got up to 95, and it felt like 155. It was absolutely scorching. You got that heat index yesterday, the heat advisory, and more than likely, we'll have another one today. We're going to be brutal with the heat this weekend. Today, we're looking at 97 degrees with partly sunny skies, chance of a scattered storm. Overnight, 74. Saturday, partly sunny, 97. Sunday, partly sunny, 97. Monday, partly sunny, possibly 100 degrees. Are we ever going to just kind of cool out for the month of August? You know, last year we talked about it was not that bad. Only 7 days that it was 90 degrees. And that was kind of unique for August. Well, that was then, and this is now, and looks like next week we're going to be up in the low 90s, but we will be into the 90 range every day. And every day, just a chance of a scattered storm. We don't see anything solid in that forecast over the next week or so of any, you know, significant rainfall, like it'd settle in for a day or two. No, nothing like that. And it's going to be warm. Today, again, we're looking for partly sunny skies, upper 90s. Right now, the vital signs that we've got 73 degrees, no wind, humidity's at 100%, the dew point's at 73, and 30.03 inches is the barometric pressure. And we got 74 degrees. In sports, Hart County football, the final preseason scrimmage of the season, and they beat Oconee County at Watkinsville 34-26. Next Friday will be the opening day of the new season. We'll be hosting Hab Central from Herndon Stadium a week from tonight. Yesterday, Hart County Varsity Volley Dogs 2-1 winners over Tallulah, 2-0 winners over Washington Wilkes, moving their record to 7-2. Off to a great start. Elbert County 2-0 winners over Rabun. Lumpkin 2-0 over Hab Central. Banks County 2-1 winners over Franklin County. High school softball, Franklin girls 5-3 over Lake Oak.

0: Breaker, breaker 1-9, watch your 20.
1: Poor Marcel, he's always tried to get in several kind of businesses to where he could make a profit and he wouldn't have to work so hard hauling pulpwood. He went into the moving business one time. Got him a partner named James Lewis. Marcel Ledbetter Moving Company. Borrowed him some money and got him a few trucks, and one day the phone rang, "Mr. Ledbetter, will you move a piano for me?" "Yes, ma'am." They got to this house, and it was a three-story house and a big bay window on the second floor. They wanted to move the piano out of there and move it down to the ground. Marcel got up there and got to checking, and it wasn't no way. They'd done got the piano up there, and they'd fixed the door some way, and they couldn't wedge it down, and didn't have enough folks to tote it. And Marcel said, "I know what I'll do." He got him one of them big 2x6s, went up and nailed it on top of the house, stuck it out over the house, put him a blout and tackle up at one of them pulleys, brought the end down, brought it in the bay window, and tied it around the piano real good. James Lewis, in the other hand, went up and was going to ease it out the window, and Marcel and wrapped a rope around his wrist down there on the sidewalk. "All right, now. Y'all be careful. Shove it out. Ease it. I'm going to ease it down." And they eased it out the window, and just as it left the ledge, that thing started down, and Marcel started up, had it around his arm. He passed that piano about halfway up, and the piano hit the sidewalk. Boom! Went into 1,000 pieces. Splinters covered the whole street. Marcel's head hit that pulley up there. Boom! And down he come flat of his back. Boom! And just fell. Right backside, right down on all of that busted piano. Knocked him unconscious. Here comes James Lewis down the steps. "Marcel! Oh, Marcel! Oh!" And he got out of it and he slapped him. "Oh! Speak to me!" Marcel opened his eyes. He said, "Why should I speak to you?" He said, I just passed you twice up there and you didn't say nothing.

0: Sack Top. Good morning. It's 19 minutes after 6. The Morning Show. Outside, we've got 74 degrees. Good morning.
1: 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How do you feel about being back?
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I was thumbing from Montgomery. I had my guitar on my back. When a stranger stopped beside me in an antique Cadillac.

It's a long, hard ride. Then he cried just south of Nashville, and he turned that car around. He said, "This is where you get off, boy, 'cause I'm going back to Alabama." As I stepped out of that Cadillac, I said, "Mister, many thanks." He said, "You don't have to call me Mister, Mister. The whole world."

David Allen Coe, good morning, everybody. It is Friday morning. Coming up at 6:30, we got news, bottom of the hour. Let's get after it, but hey, slow down now. Junior's out there.

0: mock job.
1: Junior Brown from Fort Worth, Texas. 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
3: A stray cat is safe after surviving an incredible 800-mile trip from New Jersey to the University of Georgia. More from Liz Kennedy.
4: The young cat lodged itself under Jaden Sawyer's car, a UGA junior who was headed back to Athens. Sawyer found the cat after noticing a paw reaching out from beneath the parked vehicle, nearly 11 hours after leaving New Jersey.
5: I love cats, and so if it was my responsibility that something bad happened to it, I wouldn't be able to forgive myself.
4: Kelly Bettinger with Cat Zip Alliance says it was a struggle to get it free from the car.
6: He was so jammed in up under the undercarriage, I still don't know how he got where he was.
4: A local Tires Plus crew eventually rescued the trapped cat from Sawyer's car. The little gray tabby, now named Jersey, is doing well and will soon be available for adoption. I'm Liz Kennedy.
3: The 14-year-old accused of shooting another teen at Warner Robins High School is going to be tried as an adult. The freshman student was arraigned on charges including aggravated assault and disrupting public school. The shooting that injured a fellow ninth grader Wednesday reportedly stemmed from an argument over a vape. The sheriff credited a teacher and deputy for responding quickly to aid the injured teen. It's up to Georgia's governor whether or not the suspension of an entire school board in Dublin happens. The State Board of Education made the recommendation after going through 9 hours of testimony about the Middle Georgia City School District's financial woes, which led to a massive budget deficit last year. The district's attorney told the State Board that Dublin's previous chief financial officer lied to their members about the situation. Yet another Georgia police officer is accused of misusing his community's license plate reader system. I'm Scott Kimbler.
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1: Good morning. That news time, 6:33, 27 away from 7, heading into a really hot weekend. So take care of yourself. Find some air conditioning. Drink plenty of water. Don't overdo it. That heat's going to be up there. We yesterday had that heat advisory. We got another one today from noon until 8 o'clock this evening. We could be up around 100 degrees by Monday. Looking ahead to next week, every day we're going to be in the low 90s. Hopefully not in the upper 90s following Monday, but between now and Monday, going to be H.O.T. hot here in our neck of the woods. Let's be careful. We got a grand jury that'll be meeting next week from the Hart County Superior Courthouse. That'll be taking place next week, the week of the 17th. Coming up tomorrow, the Northeast Georgia Ag Expo, returning to the Ag Center out on the Bowman Highway. With more, Brian Fleming.
8: Yes, sir. It's a lot like the last couple of years. We're going to have plenty of farm equipment. We're going to have inside demonstrations. We're going to have speakers. We're going to have antique tractor show, pedal and tractor race for kids, as well as animals and everything for the kids to come out and see. We'll have good food.
1: That's going to be happening tomorrow from 9 to 1 out at the Ag Center. Free parking and free admission. What else is happening in news? Hart County Sheriff's Department, Georgia State Patrol, EMS, and fire all responding yesterday morning to a one-vehicle rollover that happened on Bailey's Garage Road near Flat Shoals Baptist Church. The driver apparently was not injured. That happened yesterday morning. Lake Hartville is really down. Going to be heading to the lake this weekend by boat, by watercraft, personal watercraft, what have you. Be careful. It's low. We're right at 8 feet below full pool. We're down to 652.01 this morning. Full pool is at 660. And sports, Hart County football, the Dogs 34-26 winners over Oconee County and Watkinsville last night. The last preseason scrimmage game. A week from tonight, the new season begins when Hart County entertains Hab Central, the opening official game of the season. Hart County High School varsity Volley Dogs moving their record to 7-2 last night. 2-1 winners over Tallulah and 2-0 winners over Washington Wilkes. JV Volley Dogs also winners over Tallulah and Washington Wilkes. And other scores, Banks County 2-1 winners over Franklin. Lumpkin 2-0 over Hab Central. Elbert County 2-0 winners over Rabun County. High school softball, Franklin 5-3 over Lake Oconee. Prince Avenue 9-4 over Elbert. Stevens 14-2 over Athens Christian. The Braves had yesterday off. Atlanta will be out in Cobb County this evening entertaining the Arizona Diamondbacks for a big weekend series. Let's check in with that forecast for the weekend today. Partly sunny. Chance of a scattered storm, 97. We do have a heat advisory in effect. Overnight low 74. Saturday partly sunny, 97. Sunday partly sunny, 97. Monday partly sunny, with a chance of getting up to 100 degrees by Monday. Yesterday, we got up to 95 degrees. This morning, the vital signs, no wind, 100% relative humidity. Dew point is at 74, barometer 30.03 inches, and 74 degrees. Good morning.
0: The Georgia and Hart County Dogs.

0: Gill, it is Friday morning. Outside, we're looking at 74 degrees. Good morning, everybody. Welcome in with this week's Hart County Sheriff's Report. With us, we've got Sheriff Chris Carroll. Good morning, Sheriff.
1: Good morning, Mike.
0: What's happening with Hart County law enforcement this week?
1: Well, we've had a steady week. On August 12th, we had a Hart County jury that convicted Colby Thornton on multiple counts of aggravated child molestation and child molestation. And the judge in that case sentenced him to 3 life sentences plus 20 years. That was an investigation by the Hart County Sheriff's Office, our investigation division. And just want to thank them for the job they do, and then for District Attorney's Office for the job they do on the court side. And everybody worked together in that deal and got it taken care of. Also on Wednesday, Mike, we had a golf cart wreck on Lakeview Road. Just a single vehicle. It was on private property. Had a male involved in that wreck with some minor injuries. Hopefully he's gonna be okay there, but our thoughts and prayers are out with that family. On Thursday morning, Mike, we had a single vehicle rollover on Bailey's Garage Road, that Flat Shoals Road where it crosses over. Vehicle ended up ran in the ditch and rolled over on its side, ended up on the railroad tracks. No injuries in that deal. It was just a single vehicle. Just want to remind everybody that we got grand jury coming up next week. They'll be touring the jail on Monday and then hearing cases on Tuesday. So it's going to be a busy week for us. Our firearms class is coming up towards the end of this month. I believe it's the 24th and 25th. That class is full, but I just want to let everybody know if anybody's interested in taking that firearms class, just go ahead and call down here to the sheriff's office, and we can get you on the list for another month. We're trying to do one class a month as long as the weather allows and up until it gets, you know, cold again. So we'll continue to be doing those. So if you're interested, just call the sheriff's office and we can get you on the list for that. Mike, we've had 12 wrecks total over the past week, 3 of those being deer. So just want to kind of get those wreck numbers down. I'd like to get them down to 0, but as low as we can get them, the better. I'll give a quick jail report here before I wrap it up. As of this morning, total of 178 inmates. That's 145 males and 33 females, and 59 of those inmates are housed from other agencies. So the jail's staying pretty busy. Mike, I hear we got a hot weekend coming up. Just want to remind everybody to be careful in the heat. Let's stay safe on the roads. Don't drink and drive. Have a designated driver. Buckle up. And, Mike, let's try to get everybody to watch our speed. Let's try to get everybody to slow down. That continues to be our number one factor with the wrecks that we have. So be careful with your speed and be careful with intersection. Let's just try to keep everybody safe.
0: Okay. Well, listen, we always appreciate the update.
1: Thank you, Mike.
0: Okay, Hart County Sheriff Chris Carroll and the Sheriff's Report.
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0: Water, get back now. It's 7 o'clock news coming up outside. We've got 74 degrees. Good morning. 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
1: Breaking news this hour from Town Hall. I'm Rich Thomason. The Strait of Hormuz remains a perilous route for shipping.
2: Two tankers owned by Abu Dhabi's state-owned oil and gas company, ADNOC, were attacked Thursday evening while transiting the Strait of Hormuz, the company says. It adds that the attack caused no injuries and that the situation has been brought under control. The British military's Trade Operations Centre says two vessels were reported to have suffered minor damage while attacked by drones while transiting the strait. It didn't identify them as the ADNOC ships, but it appears to be the same incident. The UAE's foreign ministry blames the attacks on Iran, saying they were a flagrant violation of the UN's principles of freedom of navigation and were acts of piracy. I'm Charles Ledesma.
1: President Trump highlights his crime fighting and public safety record during a visit today to New York Police Academy. A judge has tossed out Nevada's fake electors case.
3: Six Nevada Republicans were accused of submitting a bogus certificate that falsely declared Donald Trump the winner of the state's 2020 presidential election. But that case has now been dismissed. While prosecutors argued the defendants intended for their documents to be mistaken for actual electoral votes, the judge sided with those defendants. They called it an act of political theater designed to publicize their concerns about the election and preserve their rights to challenge the official results. Three other fake elector cases in Arizona, Michigan, and Georgia also have been dismissed. I'm Ben Thomas.
1: Sources tell multiple media outlets that Luigi Mangione may plead guilty today in the federal case stemming from the ambush killing of United Healthcare CEO Brian Thompson on a Manhattan sidewalk in 2024. Watching Wall Street this morning, stock futures are mixed. The Dow futures are down 79 points, while the Nasdaq futures are up 41 points. More on these stories at townhall.com.
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1: Japan is dealing with record-breaking flooding. It's blamed for at least four deaths east of Tokyo. Heavy rains forcing people from their homes while leaving thousands stranded at a major airport.
6: The Japan Meteorological Agency issued its highest-level warning as more than a third of Chiba's municipalities faced dangerous flooding and landslides. It was downgraded one level as the storm subsided, but at the peak, more than 400,000 people were ordered to evacuate. Roads were submerged in water and power was cut to 10 of thousands of homes. Stranded commuters spent the night in a government building. Officials warn heavy rain could continue through Friday.
1: The BBC's Kurumi Mori reporting from Tokyo. Record-breaking heat holding vast swaths of France and England in its grip as wildfires rage. France experiencing its driest year ever with a new fire forcing more than 500 people to flee their homes. In England, there have been evacuations as well. News and analysis, townhall.com. If you have one of those compact refrigerators, see if yours is part of this safety recalled.
3: Kahlúlí has recalled about 250,000 mini fridges due to fire and burn hazards. The Consumer Product Safety Commission says the recall affects certain 10-liter and 15-liter mini fridges that have an electric switch that can short-circuit. Consumers are urged to stop using the recalled mini fridges immediately. The company has received at least 19 reports of the products overheating or catching fire, causing more than $80,000 in property damage. The recall covers older model mini fridges sold between January of 2019 and October of 2024. I'm Mike Hemp.
1: Arizona State University offering a new bachelor's degree in content creation. Critics question the value of such a degree, but proponents insist content creation is a viable career path these days. More on these stories, townhall.com.
0: Good morning news. It's 7:05 and we got 74 degrees. 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Good morning. That news time at 7:06. And what is happening at news? We've had a criminal trial week going on this week from Hart County Superior Court. With more on that, let's check in with Sheriff Chris Carroll.
7: On Wednesday, August 12th, we had a Hart County jury that convicted Colby Thornton on multiple counts of aggravated child molestation and child molestation. And the judge in that case sentenced him to three life sentences plus 20 years. That was an investigation by the Hart County Sheriff's Office, our investigation division.
0: That, according to Hart County Sheriff Chris Carroll, that trial taking place this week. Next week, we've got a grand jury that'll be meeting Clerk Frankie Gray.
8: 17th is our grand jury. We have a grand jury that's slated to come in and really need the ones that we summon to appear for that. That's a very important jury process.
0: That, according to Clerk of Court Frankie Gray, grand jury coming up, they'll begin on Monday by a selection process, and then they'll be meeting beneath the library basement there on Benson Street. Hart County has a new elections director. It's Lacey Sanders, former elections director Robin Webb, resigning over the summer. Sanders taking over at the helm of the Board of Elections. Lake Hartville, it's really down. Down a little bit more, 652.01, right at 8 feet below full pool. Coming up this weekend, tomorrow, it will be the Northeast Georgia Ag Expo returning to the Hart County Agri-Science Center on Bowman Highway from 9 to 1 WKLY. Going to be doing a live remote from 10 to 12 at that event tomorrow. One of the reasons we're having this, agriculture so big in this county, according to Brian Fleming.
9: Just to promote and talk about the importance of agriculture in our community. You know, ag is a major factor in this community. We just got the new farm gate values for the state of Georgia, and Hart County is now the number one county in the state of Georgia when it comes to farm gate value.
0: Again, get a chance to show that off, and that's going to be this weekend, tomorrow from 9 to 1 at the Ag Center. Free admission and free parking, and everyone is invited. We invite you to check in with sports in just a moment.
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0: What's happening in sport? A really good game last night to finish off the preseason scrimmaging. Hart County Dogs went over to Watkinsville, defeated Oconee 34-26. A couple of really good teams last night. Now, next up for the Dogs will be the real season, starting up next Friday at home, entertaining Hab Central's Raiders. Hart County High School JV and varsity volleyball. Volley Dogs winners over Tallulah Falls at Washington Wilkes from the Hart County High Gym on Thursday evening. Varsity winning 2-1 over Tallulah and 2-0 over Washington Wilkes. Girls off to a 7-2 start. Banks County 2-1 over Franklin. Lumpkin 2-0 over Habs Central. Elbert 2-0 over Rabun. High school softball. Prince Avenue Christian 9-4 over Elbert. Franklin 5-3 over Lake Oconee. Stevens County 14-2 over Athens Christian. The Braves yesterday off. Tonight opening up a big weekend series in Cobb County, entertaining the Diamondbacks of Arizona. 10 after 7, good morning. Checking in with that weekend weather, today's weathercast. We're going to see partly sunny skies today. Chance of an isolated storm, 97. Overnight low, 74. Saturday, partly sunny, 97. Sunday, partly sunny, 97. And then on Monday, partly sunny with a temperature around 100, triple digits. And then we're going to remain in the low 90s all of next week. So looks like a very warm and toasty.

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1: Again, that temperature right now, it's 74 degrees, got up to 95 yesterday afternoon. We do have that heat advisory in effect again today from noon until about 8 o'clock tonight. You suffer from ragweed pollen? It's going to be on the high scale today, high levels of the ragweed pollen. We got 74 degrees. Thank you, Skelton Morris Associates, with today's weathercast.
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0: got that right, Hoss. It is Friday, Mr. Aaron Tippin. It is time to check in with today's calendar presented by Johnson Heating and Air. Trout Unlimited Banquet going to be tomorrow evening, Saturday, August 15th. Flat Shoals Baptist Church Gym. Doors opening at 5 p.m. Holly Springs Baptist Church, Pulliam Mill Road in Bowman. Homecoming is this Sunday, August 16th, 11 a.m. Guest speaker, Reverend Lonnie Robinson. Then they've got Revival, the 17th through the 19th, Monday, Tuesday, and Wednesday of next week, 7 o'clock nightly. Monday night will be guest speaker Reverend Matt Hughes of Mount Zion Baptist Church in Bowman. Tuesday, guest speaker Reverend Corey Fortson, New Hope Full Gospel Baptist Church in Hartville. And Wednesday night, the guest speaker is Reverend Eddie Thornton of Flat Rock CME Church in Hartville. That's happening at Holly Springs Baptist Church, homecoming Sunday. Revival next week. Let's check in with Johnson Heating and Air.
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0: Helping Hands Food Pantry of Ministry at Bethany Baptist Church, offering a drive-through food distribution to families from Hart and Franklin counties. 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Bethany Baptist Church Women's Ministry invites you to Going Beyond virtual event with Priscilla Shira. 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That is a check in today's calendar presented by Johnson Heating and Air Conditioning.
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6: 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You can pick up your calendar at WKLY Radio and many businesses and restaurants around Hart County. 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

Marty Stewart. Good morning, everybody. Coming up at 7:30, we've got news. June. June, where we're headed.

0: June. Oh, yes. Johnny and June. It's not 6:30, Mike. No, it's moving up. It's 7:30 news right now.
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2: The MARTA Board of Directors has selected Jonathan Hunt as its new CEO and general manager.
3: Hunt, who was one of three finalists for the position, has been serving as the interim CEO and general manager of Atlanta's primary public transit system. MARTA went without a permanent leader following the departure of Collie Greenwood in July 2025. Jonathan Hunt, who is also an attorney, was officially appointed to the top position on Thursday. He has a long list of responsibilities, including addressing the shortage of drivers and managing the federal investigation related to two passengers who were stabbed within a week of each other. One person died. I'm Liz Kennedy.
2: Yet another Georgia police officer accused of misusing his community license plate reader system. The Milledgeville Police Department advised this week that Major Brandon Sellers was arrested and fired for allegedly using the system for personal use in June. He joins more than two dozen officers from around the state to face charges connected to misusing flock cameras, an effort underway to recall several South Georgia County commissioners over a data center rezoning. WALB reports residents have started a formal effort in Mitchell County, where the board voted to rezone 300 acres of agricultural land for a 1,500-megawatt project. An Atlanta man who was given a second chance by President Joe Biden is back in jail for drug trafficking. Walter Muhammad was arrested after he allegedly transported nearly 30 kilograms of cocaine from Atlanta to Greensboro. Investigators also reportedly found fentanyl and heroin in his Midtown apartment. President Biden commuted Muhammad's federal possession sentence of 10 years in December of 24. I'm Scott Kimbler.
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0: Good morning, your news time, 7:33, 27 away from 8. Heading into work and school, it's Friday morning. Outside, at temperature at 74, and it's going to be up significantly warmer than that. Let's try 97 by later this afternoon. We've got news in just a moment.
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0: Good morning. That news time, 7:34. And yeah, we got 74 degrees. It's going to be a really warm weekend. We've got another heat advisory in effect from 12 noon until about 8 o'clock this evening. Just a lot of heat. So don't overdo it. Take a few more water breaks. Find some air conditioning. Don't leave any humans or any animals in a parked vehicle. Let's just use common sense and be careful. And if you know of any, let's say, older adults who may not have any air conditioning in your neighborhood, check on them, find them some AC, okay? The dog days of summer, and the month of August is going to be a hot one. What's happening in news? According to Hart County School System, we've got a number of curriculum nights that are going to be taking place. Let's check in this month with Hartbull Elementary School and Principal Ashley McNeil.
7: The one in curriculum night on August 25th from 6 o'clock to 7:30, and that is in combination with our annual PBIS block party.
0: They're also going to be doing that at North Hart Elementary. Principal Ware.
8: Yes, sir. On August 25th, we will have our annual Title I night at 6 p.m. And then following that at 6:30, we'll have our curriculum night. And this is a great night for parents to come out and meet with the grade level teachers and kind of hear what the year has in store for their child as far.
0: Again, that's going to be happening at North Hart. They'll be doing it also at South Hart Elementary School. Principal Marion Hanahan.
9: Yes, sir. August 25th, we'll have our Title I night and curriculum night. Our Title I night starts at 6, and that's a presentation about our Title I program. And then curriculum night is at 6:30. Come out and learn more about the classroom and how you can best help your student at home.
0: And that's going to be happening in a couple of weeks at each of these elementary schools. Hart County Sheriff's Department, EMS, Fire, Georgia State Patrol, all responding to a one-vehicle rollover that happened Thursday morning. Bailey's Garage Road at Flat Shoals Church. No one was injured in that, according to authorities. Hart County Superior Court, we've had a criminal trial week that has been happening this week. Next week, we've got a grand jury week.
10: I think is our grand jury. We have a grand jury that's slated to come in and really need the ones that we summoned to appear for that.
0: And that's going to be happening this week. Beginning on Monday, they'll be making that selection process. Grand jury meeting next week. Well, coming up this weekend, it's going to be the Northeast Georgia Ag Expo returning to the AgriScience Center out on the Bowman Highway in Hart County. Big day from 9 a.m. to 1 p.m. This event showcasing agriculture here in Hart County. Steve Burton, CEO of the College and Career Academy at Hart County High.
11: Oh, I think it just brings us all together. For those who already farm and gives us a chance to collaborate and learn from each other, but for those of us who just drive down the road and see farming, there's still a lot of learning that occurs and a lot of questions that are asked to get a better understanding and appreciation for agriculture. It's right here in our county, and not just our county. We've grown since that first year. We've got people from Northeast Georgia representing us, and several that comes across the river to participate in our antique tractor show.
0: Again, big event, WKLY. We'll also be doing a live remote from 10 to 12 at that event tomorrow morning. Hart County football, the Dogs, the final preseason scrimmage game. And it was a good, tough game last night. Hart County defeated Oconee County 34-26 in Watkinsville. Next up, a week from tonight, August the 21st, the real deal. The real season will begin at home, entertaining Hab Central. Hart County High School Varsity Volley Dogs moving their record to 7-2. Victories over Tallulah Falls and Washington Wilkes last night from the Hart County High School gym. Elbert County 2-0 winners over Rabun. Lumpkin 2-0 over Hab Central. Banks County 2-1 over Franklin County. High school softball, Franklin 5-3 over Lake Oconee. Prince Avenue 9-4 over Elbert. Stevens 14-2 over Athens Christian. Good morning. That news time at 7:38.
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13: 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The Atlanta Braves are back at home tonight when the Braves take on the Arizona Diamondbacks at Truist Park. Chris Sale will get the start for Atlanta. He's 12-7 with a 2.20 ERA. Brandon Font will start for Arizona. He is 6-1 on the year. The Atlanta Falcons are set to open up preseason play tonight. The Falcons will be at home as they take on the Denver Broncos inside Mercedes-Benz Stadium. The NASCAR Cup Series back in action tomorrow night in Richmond, Virginia at Richmond Raceway. It's the Saturday night race in the Cookout 400. PGA Tour's in the playoffs. Today it's round number two of the FedEx St. Jude Championship. 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
0: Checking in with that forecast today and for the weekend. We're going to be looking at partly sunny skies today. There's a possibility of one of those storms popping up. Not big. 97 the high, overnight 74. We do have a heat advisory in effect from noon until 8 tonight. Be careful, okay? Don't overdo it. It's going to be really hot. Saturday, partly sunny, 97, chance of a stray storm. Sunday, partly sunny, 97, chance of a stray storm. And partly sunny Monday, they're talking about 99 to 100 degrees on Monday. Yesterday, we get up to 95, and that was solid. This morning, a low of 74 degrees. We've got it right now. No wind to speak of. Humidity's at 99%. Dew points at 74. Barometric pressure, 30.07 inches and 74 degrees. 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

0: walking down the street. 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So long, old buddy. 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
1: Well, there they go. You know, he can already hear wedding bells ringing. But I got a feeling it won't be long till I hear old Conway say, "April sails everywhere. They thank you

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1: Breaking news this hour from Town Hall. Amit Thomason. Parts of the waterlogged Midwest are in for more rain, flooding in Ohio and Indiana. The latter under a state of emergency, according to Governor Mike Braun, speaking in hard-hit Cambridge City.
2: It is one of the biggest weather events we've had in Indiana, mostly due to the number of counties that it's impacted. Up in the Northwest, 99-mile-an-hour winds in Gary, Indiana, Lake County, Porter, and LaPorte. Dropped a lot of rain and wind on the way down, but this part of the state, three or four counties got definitely hit the worst when it comes to rain and flood damage.
1: Ohio Governor Mike DeWine warns people in his state not to let down their guard with the possibility of more flooding. After 10 months, an American missionary abducted and held in Niger is now a free man.
3: Missionary organization SIM International says Kevin Rydat is in good health and in the care of U.S. officials and will soon be reunited with his extended family. He was kidnapped on October 21 by three armed individuals. No group has claimed responsibility. Niger has faced attacks from armed groups, including those linked to Al-Qaeda and the Islamic State. The U.S. Embassy in the capital, Niamey, issued a security alert after Rydat's kidnapping, warning that American citizens remain at a heightened risk of kidnapping in the country, which is currently ruled by a military junta that took part in 2023, ousting Western partners and aligning with Russia. I'm Charles Dillithesma.
1: The man accused of fatally shooting United Healthcare CEO Brian Thompson on a Manhattan sidewalk in 2024 is due in federal court today. Luigi Mangione may plead guilty to federal stalking charges. That plea could keep him from being tried on state murder charges. On Wall Street this morning, the Dow futures are down 70 points, NASDAQ futures 77 points higher. More on these stories at townhall.com.
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1: Australian lawmakers are tinkering with a groundbreaking law that bars the under-16 crowd from social media. Some changes in that law could be on the way.
5: Most of the data that's been published so far shows that the majority of under-16s in Australia are still on social media. In March, the Internet Safety Regulator said it was concerned that platforms weren't doing enough to uphold the ban. The government subsequently doubled the maximum fines for non-compliance to $70 million. In today's hearing, parents of young people who've died because of bullying on social media, as well as regulators, government and representatives from the platforms, are all giving evidence. Meta says a total of 750,000 accounts have been closed between Instagram and Facebook, and that they're committed to complying with the law.
1: The BBC's Katie Watson. Firefighters in France and central England are battling multiple fires amid record-breaking heat. News and analysis at Town Hall. com. Police credit a company called Flock, maintains tens of thousands of automated cameras with helping to find missing persons and violent suspects. Now, Flock says it's implementing controls to address privacy concerns.
6: Flock says guardrails that are currently optional will become mandatory by January 1st. For example, law enforcement customers will be required to tie each search to a specific case and use an audit tool that flags abnormal behavior. This comes after a Washington Post report found dozens of instances where officers were accused of misusing the technology technology for personal searches, like tracking former girlfriends. The standard data retention window will be shortened from 30 days to 7, and customers will be allowed to decide which offenses, such as immigration enforcement, outside agencies can search their data for. I'm Jennifer King.
1: President Trump visits a New York Police Academy later today. He'll be releasing new FBI crime stats showing a decrease in violent crime last year. More on these stories, townhall.com.
7: Good morning. That news time, it's 8:05. Remember, coming up tomorrow, Northeast Georgia Ag Expo, Hart County Ag Center from 9 a.m. to 1 p.m. WKLY, doing a live remote between 10 and 12 noon tomorrow at that event. Free parking and free admission. It'll be at the Agri-Science Center at 1951 Bowman Highway in Hartwell. Hart County Sheriff's Department troopers, EMS, and fire yesterday morning responding to a one-car rollover, Bailey's Garage Road near Flat Shoals Baptist Church. The driver was not injured. High school football last night, Hart County Dogs 34-26 over Oconee County, and that was a preseason scrimmage. Next up, the real season will begin a week from today, next Friday, August the 21st. The Dogs are at home to begin the season with Habs Central. Hart County JV and Varsity Volley Dogs winners over Tallulah Falls and Washington Wilkes yesterday from the Hart County High School gym. Elbert 2-0 winners over Rabun. Banks 2-1 winners over Franklin. High school softball, Franklin 5-3 over Lake Oconee. Stevens County 14-2 over Athens Christian. Prince Avenue 9-4 over Elbert. The Braves and the D-backs begin a weekend series tonight out in Cobb County. Let's check in with that hot forecast.
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7: Checking in with that forecast today, partly sunny. Chance of a stray storm at a high 97. Overnight 74. Saturday, partly sunny, 97. Chance of a thunderstorm. Sunday, partly sunny, 97. Chance of a stray storm. Yesterday, we get up to 95. Our low this morning, 74. 75 right now. Outside, as far as the wind goes, winds at about 2 miles per hour coming out of the west. Humidity's at 98% and pressure at 30.08 inches and 75 degrees.
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0: Pancho and Lefty, Willie and Merle, good morning, 19 minutes after 8. Get ready for 9 days of mountain magic. The 76th Annual Georgia Mountain Fair is coming to Hiawassee starting Friday, August 14th at 10 a.m. through Saturday, August 22nd at 10 p.m. It's a North Georgia tradition packed with first-class music, arts and crafts, carnival rides, unique attractions, and a celebration of our rich mountain history and culture. And the entertainment lineup is huge. 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

0: The Oaks. Good morning. It's 8:30. What is happening around the Peach State of Georgia this morning?
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2: A stray cat is safe after surviving an incredible 800-mile trip from New Jersey to the University of Georgia. More from Liz Kennedy.
3: The young cat lodged itself under Jaden Sawyer's car, a UGA junior who was headed back to Athens. Sawyer found the cat after noticing a paw reaching out from beneath the parked vehicle, nearly 11 hours after leaving New Jersey.
4: I love cats, and so if it was my responsibility that something bad happened to it, I wouldn't be able to forgive myself.
3: Kelly Bettinger with Cat Zip Alliance says it was a struggle to get it free from the car.
5: He was so jammed in up under the undercarriage, I still don't know how he got where he was.
3: A local Tires Plus crew eventually rescued the trapped cat from Sawyer's car. The little gray tabby, now named Jersey, is doing well and will soon be available for adoption. I'm Liz Kennedy.
2: The 14-year-old accused of shooting another teen at Warner Robins High School is going to be tried as an adult. The freshman student was arraigned on charges including aggravated assault and disrupting public school. The shooting that injured a fellow ninth grader Wednesday reportedly stemmed from an argument over a vape. The sheriff credited a teacher and deputy for responding quickly to aid the injured teen. It's up to Georgia's governor whether or not the suspension of an entire school board in Dublin happens. The State Board of Education made the recommendation after going through 9 hours of testimony about the Middle Georgia City School District's financial woes, which led to a massive budget deficit last year. The district's attorney told the State Board that Dublin's previous chief financial officer lied to their members about the situation. Yet another Georgia police officer is accused of misusing his community's license plate reader system. I'm Scott Kimbler.
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0: Let's check in with that weekend forecast and can sum it up pretty easily. Hot. We're going to be up to 97 today. Partly sunny skies, chance of a stray storm. Tomorrow and Sunday, partly sunny both days, 97. Yesterday, we get up to 95 degrees. The low this morning, 74. And currently outside, we're looking at sunshine, a few clouds early on this Friday morning, and we've got a temperature of 78 degrees.
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0: John Anderson, Seminole wind. We don't have any of that Seminole wind. It's about 2 or 3 miles per hour right now, so definitely no Seminole wind, but it will pick up. You know, just as it gets to be brutally 97 degrees, then a breeze picks up, which puts the hot air like a blow dryer right in your face. Yeah, it's kind of the way it usually works. It's 8:41. Good morning outside. Been down to, 74 for a low this morning. We got 78 degrees right now.
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0: Good morning, everybody. You're tuned in with The Morning Show. It is Friday morning, quarter till 9, 79 degrees. We're looking at sunshine

0: 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It's 9:14. The boarding
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0: Good morning, everybody. This is Mike Atkins. Welcome in with the Swap Shop. Number to call me on this Friday morning, August 14th, 706-376-3363. Let's go to the phones. Good morning, Swap Shop. What can we do for you?
1: Yeah, I got a miniature lab. He's free.
0: Okay.
1: He's trained. What? Anyway, he just needs to go to a good home.
0: Okay.
1: He will stay out in the yard if he has to.
0: Okay.
1: But I got that. I got a 50-inch TV. It's not a flat screen.
0: Mm-hmm.
1: I take $10 for it. 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
0: Okay.
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0: Mm-hmm.
2: And I'm still looking for the 22 lever action. 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
2: 706-498-5527.
0: Be glad and get this on.
2: All right. 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
0: Okay. 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
0: Good morning. 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
8: What is, how much, I mean, what year model was that car, car you gave out? I mean, you gave out for $10,000?
0: For $10,000. Let's see. Hang on a second. Let me go back and look here. See what that car was or that truck. Okay, I got one for $7,500. $2,500. Got $800. Give me just a second. Let's see. I got $18,000 on that one. Was it a car or a pickup truck? And I think I might have lost her. I'm looking here. And I don't see it unless it's right in front of me. $10,000. Well, it'd have to be on this page here. I got $2,500. I got several in that range. And I probably gave it out and I just can't find it now. No, now $7,500 on that one, too. I think I lost her. Give me a call back, and I'll keep looking. But I don't see it right now. Not to say we don't have it on here, okay? But my number is 706-376-3363. Here on today's Swap Shop. Okay. Yeah, I'm still looking. I got a pickup for 2000. Okay. 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
0: And if you need me this morning, my number is 706-376-3363. Good morning, Swap Shop. What can we do for you?
13: Hey, good morning, Mike. I've got a 2019 GMC Denali. Going to be selling the cargo holder on the top, $250. It's really good shape. Got both keys for both the haulers. It goes directly on top of the unit. I think it's year model 18 through 25 for the GMCs.
0: Okay.
13: 706-961-1242.
0: Mm-hmm. Be glad and get it on.
13: We'll do about $200 for that. And also, real quick, Mike, I want to give a quick shout out to my father-in-law today. He's 86 years old, James Bell from Cedar Creek. He's had a rough year, but toughest man I know in Hart County. Just give him a big happy birthday for me, if you don't mind.
0: We sure will. He's a good listener to us on the morning show, so we'll wish James a happy birthday.
13: Thank you, Mike. Have a good day.
0: Hey, you too now. And his number is 706-961-1242 on that cargo hauler. And James, hope you got a great birthday planned today, big boy, for this weekend. So, yeah, he's a good man, James. One of our good listeners here. And friends, my number to call, 706-376-3363. Here on today's Swap Shop. What else going on? Somebody's looking to buy Silky Chickens. 706-988-5404. Good morning, Swap Shop. What can we do for you?
14: Good morning, Mike. How you doing?
0: Doing great, man. What's up?
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0: Okay.
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0: Mm-hmm.
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0: Mm-hmm.
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0: Okay.
14: What else I got? Okay, I think I still got some yard sale stuff and still hauling junk. Give me a call at 706-436-1491.
0: Be glad and get it on.
14: I can send pictures of that car or the battery, anything you want.
0: Was that a Crown Vic or what?
14: Yeah, 2009 P71. You know, it's a little law car.
0: Yeah.
14: Crown Vic, yeah. But they make race cars out of.
0: Gotcha, man. Yeah, I'll be glad and get this on.
14: They don't outrun the law with them no more, so I don't reckon.
0: Okay.
14: Have a good day, bro.
0: You too now. 706-436-1491 is his number to call. What else going on? 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
0: Good morning.
20: I still have the two 14-inch tires, the 215/75x14. 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
0: Be glad to get them off.
20: Thank you, Mike. Appreciate it.
0: Hey, you take care. 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
0: 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I got a 1987 Ford F-350 flatbed, six new tires, runs good, 6,000 on that. 706-540-3827. 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What can we do for you?
21: I got that 94 Ford truck. If anybody's interested in it, I'll take part trade, and I'm asking $2,000, the best offer for it. It's a very nice truck bought near at Everton called Ray Ford. You got to come see it. It ain't got no body work or nothing due to it.
0: Okay.
21: Somebody might fix it up. And my number is 706-491-1539.
0: Hey, we get it on. 706-491-1539 is his number to call. Let's go to the phones. Good morning. You're on today's Swap Shop. What can we do for you?
22: Good morning, Mike.
0: Yes.
22: Yeah, I'd like to remind everyone that the CWA Outreach Department will be sponsoring an all-day event tomorrow with the car wash, fish fry, hot dog sale, yard sale. So it'll start around 6 in the morning, and it'll last until. So we're asking everybody to come out and support the outreach ministry there at Christian Worship Assembly out on 3874 Washington Highway.
0: I'll be glad to get that on.
22: Okay, thank you.
0: And that is going to be happening tomorrow. They're going to crank up about 6 a.m. in the morning on Saturday. Should have great weather for it. Friends, that's going to wrap it up this morning. We're out of time. Y'all have a great, safe weekend. Join me Monday morning. We'll be back in here Monday at 9:30 on the Swap Shop.
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0: Good morning, everybody. Mid-morning news. It's 10 o'clock WKLY.
23: Oh, I'm Rich Thomas. Americans pulled the purse strings tighter last month with a slump in retail sales. Sales slipped 0.6%, the biggest drop since May of 2025. April and May brought a notable bump in spending, with many Americans making use of their tax refunds.
2: Mum's the word from the prosecution and the defense amid reports of a major development today in a high-profile stalking and murder case.
3: Luigi Mangione is expected to plead guilty as early as Friday in the federal case accusing him of stalking and killing United Healthcare CEO Brian Thompson. The person speaking anonymously also says it's possible Mangione could change his mind. He's expected to attend a hearing Friday in the case. Mangione is accused of shooting Thompson outside a New York City hotel in December 2024. His lawyers and spokespeople for the Justice Department and Manhattan federal prosecutors have declined to comment. I'm Mike Hempen.
2: Indiana's governor is deploying additional resources to deal with the impact of severe flooding that's devastated much of the state. Governor Mike Braun speaking in Cambridge City. It's about 50 miles east of Indianapolis.
4: We've got the National Guard involved up in the northwest because of all the debris, trees down everywhere. Here, there'll be a Black Hawk helicopter. Stay on call because sadly, the forecast says we could get 2 to 4 more inches down here.
2: Rescuers in Colombia have been pleading for silence as they listen for signs of life in the rubble left by Monday's deadly earthquake. The disaster killed more than 280 people. Hundreds more are listed as still unaccounted for. On Wall Street, the Dow is trading about 8 points higher, while the Nasdaq is up 11, and the S&P is better by 7 points. More on these stories. Town Hall.
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2: In a special election in Britain, Nigel Farage has beaten trash can-wearing comedian candidate Count Binface to regain the seat in Parliament he quit a month ago.
24: Nigel Farage has won a resounding victory. He won more votes today than he did at the general election 2 years ago. There were fewer votes cast today than that election 2 years ago, and yet he won more. And Reform UK will argue that that vindicates their decision to call this election and sends a message to all the, to that parliamentary investigation that's ongoing into his finances to say that this seat strongly backs Nigel Farage.
2: The BBC's Harry Farley. Firefighters in France and central England are battling multiple fires amid record-breaking heat. France is experiencing its driest year ever, with a new fire forcing more than 500 people to evacuate. Fires also affecting cooler areas like North and Brittany in England. Fires as well and evacuations. Townhall.com. Echoes of the far distant past surface thanks to a dry spell in Italy's largest city.
25: Rome's ancient Nero's Bridge has reemerged from the Tiber River as exceptionally low water levels exposed parts of the historic structure near St. Peter's Basilica. Weeks of little to no rain have caused the Tiber's flow to fall below 80 cubic meters per second, that according to Rome's Civil Protection Service. Archaeologists say the bridge, traditionally associated with Emperor Nero, may actually predate his reign and have been built under his uncle, Emperor Caligula. The discovery comes as Rome faces a water crisis after prolonged dry periods. Keith Peters reporting.
2: President Trump plans to highlight his crime fighting and public safety record during a visit today to a New York police academy. He'll release new FBI crime statistics showing a decrease in violent crime last year. More on these stories at townhall.com.
0: Good morning, everybody. Mid-morning news. It's 10:05. Mike Atkins reporting. Yesterday morning, Hart County Sheriff, Troopers, EMS, and Fire responding to a one-car rollover Bailey's Garage Road at Flat Shoals Church. No injury. Hart County Sheriff's Department, EMS Troopers, a motorcycle chase on Cokesbury Highway with crash and injury that happened yesterday. Lake Hartwell this morning, we're 8 feet below full pool at 652.01. Arcady football, the Dogs 34-26 winners over Oconee. Preseason scrimmage from Watkinsville. The real season starts up a week from today, next Friday night, August 21st in Hartwell. The Dogs entertaining Hab Central. Arcady High School varsity volley Dogs moving their record to 7-2 with big wins over Tallulah Falls and Washington Wilkes last night. High school softball, Franklin 5-3 over Lake Oconee. Prince Avenue 9-4 over Elbert. Right now, time to check in with your mid-boarding sports flash.
6: 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The Atlanta Braves are back at home tonight when the Braves take on the Arizona Diamondbacks at Truist Park. Chris Sale will get the start for Atlanta. He's 12-7 with a 2.20 ERA. Brandon Font will start for Arizona. He is 6-1 on the year. The Atlanta Falcons are set to open up preseason play tonight. The Falcons will be at home as they take on the Denver Broncos inside Mercedes-Benz Stadium. The NASCAR Cup Series back in action tomorrow night in Richmond, Virginia at Richmond Raceway. It's the Saturday night race in the Cookout 400. PGA Tour's in the playoffs. Today it's round number two of the FedEx St. Jude Championship. 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
0: Partly sunny, 97 today. We've got a heat advisory from lunch until 8 o'clock tonight, so take care of yourself, okay? Looking at 97 is the afternoon high, overnight low 74. Saturday, Sunday, both days, partly sunny, 97, with a chance of a scattered storm. Yesterday, we get up to 95, 74, the low this morning, 85 degrees right now.
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0: Mark Chesnut, 18 minutes after 10 o'clock, we've got 85 degrees. 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
1: Columbus is now dead. Jeremy Tremaine Williams died by lethal injection through the Alabama Department of Corrections last night. Investigators previously said the 5-year-old victim's mother trafficked the girl to Williams. She was strangled to death in Phoenix City. A single adult in Georgia now needs a 6-figure income to live comfortably. More from Liz Kennedy.
2: A new study by Smart Asset shows that's about $100,700 a year, while a 2-income Georgia family with 2 children needs roughly $215,000 annually. The financial tech company's analysis defines comfort using a 50-30-20 budget. Half goes to necessities, 30% to wants, and 20% to savings or debt. Nationwide, the benchmark runs from about $81,000 in West Virginia to $129,000 in Hawaii. I'm Liz Kennedy.
1: It's up to Georgia's governor whether or not to suspend the entire school board in Dublin. It's up to Georgia's governor whether or not to suspend the entire school board in Dublin. The Georgia State Board of Education made that recommendation Wednesday after going through 9 hours of testimony about the Middle Georgia City's district's financial woes, which led to a massive budget deficit last year. The district's attorney told the state board that Dublin's previous chief financial officer lied to their members about the situation. I'm Thomas Cage.
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0: Partly sunny skies today. We're going to see a chance of a stray storm. We do have that heat advisory in effect from 12 noon until 8 o'clock tonight. Don't overdo it. That heat will be tough today with that humidity. We should be up around 97 degrees. Overnight, low 74. Yesterday, we get up to 95. Our low this morning, 74 degrees. 86 right now.
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0: Dwight Yoakam, the late Buckaroo Buck Owens. Good morning, everybody.
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1: 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It all starts right now.
0: Good morning, everybody. This is Mike Atkins. Welcome in with today's Sports Wrap. What are we rapping about? High school football last night, Hart County Dogs. They were victorious in a preseason scrimmage game with Oconee County over in Watkinsville. And so this was a much better game than the first one with Oglethorpe, which had lost a lot of seniors in previous year. They had a real good team, but they had lost so many people from last year's team. Oconee, good team, big team. Two good ones going at it last night. Hart County Dogs beat Oconee 34-26. So the preseason is done, and the real McCoy starts up next week, August the 21st at home with Habersham Central. Just talking to somebody a moment ago about schools and sizes of schools. Everybody's changing classifications. They've gone back now to seven. You know, and you got to have a Central. They're 6A school. And we said it for years. They've got the one school in Habersham. I just wondered years ago, did they think about a North Hab and a South Hab and just kind of breaking it up? Because they've had a hard time in every sport of really competing over the years with some of those big Atlanta 6A teams. They're now better, I will say. They're much better. So they are competing in 6A, but it's a much bigger school system than we have here. Madison County, we got them on August the 28th in Deville. You know, they're 5A this year, Madison County. Now, just that one gets all over me. I mean, they're right next door to us. They got that many students. I mean, you could see 4A to a degree, but 5A, they're 5A. Cedar Shoals, that's going to be September 4th in Hartwell. That's a 5A team. Wyandotte, 5A team. That's September 11th. And then that's it for the non-region. And then you begin the region September 18th with Hebron Christian in Hartwell. And so you know my opinion on that. I don't like the privates playing us. They're in the same region. They could win a region title. But then when they get to state, they go their separate way and they play private, which is fine. But why even have them in a public region? That just never really made any sense to me. Put them in a private region, you know? You've got Lumpkin County. Everybody's been talking about Morgan County's coming into our region. Morgan County. You know, nobody has talked about Lumpkin County. They're really good in every sport. I know in volleyball they've got a really good team, and nobody's talked about them. And they're gonna have a big decision in who wins the region. In football, they're going to have a big decision in who wins. They got a good coach, good program. We have not beaten them in recent years. So, and, you know, we were not in the same region with them. Now we are. So that's going to be in Hartwell. And luckily, you don't have to climb that mountain to go up there this season. But that is a team nobody talks about. Nobody's talked about them. And then October 2nd, Stevens County in Toccoa. I have no idea what Stevens has got. No idea. You don't hear a lot about them now. We have an open date, October 9th. Elbert County, October 16th. This is quite a jump. I mean, they're going from single A Division One to triple A. And I know that when they reclassified and they went back to seven classifications, people got moved around because numbers are much different. They had to be on the big side to be a single-A team to make the jump completely over double to get to triple. But you do know in Georgia, if you're a double-A school and you just don't want to travel and, you know, you decide, well, I want to play triple-A, you can petition, they'll let you play. You can play up, you just can't play down. So maybe, maybe Elbert was looking at, we just want to get back in the region. I don't know, but they're in our region. October 23rd, Morgan County. That is a school in what you call no man's land. Nobody wants them. They have nowhere to go. I mean, if they're AAA, if you go to one region, you're going to have to travel across the earth. If you come up here to this region, you travel across the earth. They're just in a spot where there's just not many schools their size. They got to go to Augusta, and they've been in that region. They don't like it. I can tell you that from some of their other sports. They can't stand that region. Or you got to go towards Macon or come back towards Hartwell. So, you know, I can sympathize with them. They're in a location that it's just the middle of nowhere. I mean, to get down there, it's just tough. It's a drive. And just the middle of where, you know? You got to go down to I-20. So they get bounced around. I mean, every 10 years, you don't know what region they're going to be in. They'll move regions twice. Franklin County, October 30th. And then we have an open date to end the season, November 6th. So we end our season, and this is good. So we end it with Franklin County, October 30th in Carnesville, okay? And then let's just say that you're looking good. You're going to be a playoff team. You get a week to rest. You get 2 weeks to get ready for the playoffs instead of the 1 week. And then this year, everybody's going power. So you're going to be based on, nobody's talking about that again. It's based on who you play. Did you win? How big did you win? It kind of gets you into that college football poll-wise where, you know, you're going to have to put style points. And one thing I hope they understand, when you get into this power ranking, there is not much. Well, we got a 35-40-point lead. You know, let's just go down here and kneel down, or we'll put the subs in and just, you know, follow. No. Now if you got a chance to put 60 on them, put 60. It looks good. It's coupled into it, just like in college. So, you know, when you see point spreads like that, they're tempted to do it. It's very tempting. So that's high school. So Hart County last night did the last scrimmage because we didn't do spring practice. We had Coach Parson in the other day. They give you that opportunity to do two scrimmages. And it just makes sense. Like we were talking the other day, I'm not a big fan of spring football. Never. Can't stand it in high school. Can't stand it in college. Because the people that look good in spring, they never look good when the season starts. Something happens. Tell you what happens. You got some of your best athletes. They're playing baseball, another sport. So junior looks pretty good in the spring. Because junior didn't have a whole lot of competition in spring. Everybody came back out in the summer. All of a sudden, junior goes from first string down to the third unit, you know? The competition came back. So that's why I've never liked spring ball. You don't really have a full gauge of everybody's in your program. Then if you get somebody injured, there's not enough time between the spring and the beginning of the season to get them healed up. Even if they have surgery, you're way behind. They're going to not end up playing until if you make the playoffs. So it works out good. Not a big spring guy. We'll come back in a moment. We got more filling in today's sports wrap.
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0: Pro football, I got my Raiders shirt on today. My guys got beat last night preseason by the Cardinals, 27-14. Okay, we got a chance to see a little bit of Fernando Mendoza. our number one draft pick, Mr. Heisman from Indiana. He got in there, did a little bit. It's pro football, man. You don't look into the preseason. They're going to play everybody. The Cardinals, who'd they go with? Minshew, that's who they went in there with. He had 101 yards passing. He completed 14. He attempted 16 passes. He had a good night. Jeremiah Love, first-round draft pick, running back. He had 16 yards of rushing. He had 58 yards. 16 was his longest run. Okay? So that's that. Let's get over here and talk about my Raiders. Mendoza, he was 10 of 16, 97 yards, had a touchdown, and his quarterback rating of 100.3. Then we've got O'Connell, and we got Kirk Cousins. And Kirk Cousins was, he was 5 of 6 for 50 yards and had a touchdown. And just kind of rolling through. The Raiders, kicking, punting, we did okay. It's pro football. Like I said, you know, you take it with a grain of salt. It's the preseason. They got a lot of dudes out there. They want to see what they can do. They're going to play a lot of folks. Chargers beat the Texans 27-7. Titans over the 49ers 19-13. If you're a Titan fan, cherish that win because there ain't going to be many of them during the regular season. Just about guarantee you that. But that is pro football. Preseason, okay? Let's get all the way over. And then coming up tonight, Broncos and the Falcons for Mercedes-Benz, 7 o'clock tonight. You got the Buccaneers in New York City to take on the Jets, Dolphins at the Commanders. Jaden Daniels now, you know, he's got that lawsuit deal that he wants his likeness, name and likeness back. Because they let some other kid use his jersey number. Now he wants his Heisman Trophy back. This is something I often wondered. I thought that there was two of them and that if you win it, that you get a copy of it too. I figured the original goes in your athletic department. But I remember when Reggie Bush was stripped of his, which was really nothing that they did illegal, he said, I want my Heisman Trophy back. I'm thinking, okay, do they get one too? You know, would it just be a copy of it? Do they make just one or do they make two of them and say, okay, this is the one that goes in the athletic building, but here, son, this is yours to take home as a parting gift, okay? I just wondered. So, Dolphins at Commanders. We'll see what happens. Panthers and Bills. Browns. They got like 17 quarterbacks. They're taking on the Bears, the Vikings at the Giants, Rams at the Chiefs, Jags at the Saints, Eagles and the Ravens, Cowboys and the Seahawks. Okay? So that is pro football. And that's going to be coming up very, very soon. Okay? Very soon. Get through the, 3 weeks of preseason, then we rock and roll with the games. Anything happening, and college football, I'm reading this today. Top 25, Georgia Ice, first playoff game win since 2022. Yeah, we haven't won. We have not gotten past that round in recent years. It's a big year. We're one of the few schools left that's actually recruiting people and signing people. Most of the others are just taking the old pro football way of going out and buying a team from year to year. So Georgia's actually, well, I guess we're old school, but they're changing. You know, during the offseason, they studied how the Oklahoma City Thunder have been doing it, the Georgia Dogs. So we'll see if the Thunder rubbed off on the Dogs, okay? It'd be nice to have a big season. I think the Dogs will be fine. Tennessee quarterback Faison Brandon inks an NIL deal with Roback. I'm not familiar with that company, Roback. I'm just trying to look and see if the number on that deal. Apparently, a $1 million deal, okay? He's got a current $1 million deal with own 3 NIL valuation. So this one's going to be a little bit more than that. Must be nice. Must be nice, folks. That's going to wrap it up on today's Sports Wrap.
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5: Breaking news this hour from Town Hall. I'm Rich Thomason. The Trump administration is asking the Supreme Court to allow the White House to resume construction of the $400 million ballroom project while it appeals a lower court's order to halt the work. Shoppers unexpectedly cut their spending in July, a boost from government tax refunds having faded.
6: Retail sales slipped 0.6% last month, the biggest drop since May of 2025, from a revised gain of 0.2%, according to the Commerce Department data released this morning. There was a notable bump in spending in both April and May as Americans dipped into their tax refunds. Excluding sales at gas stations and auto dealers, retail sales in July fell 0.2%. Gas prices ticked up again overnight to $4.08 per gallon on Friday, up from $3.85 a month ago, according to Motor Club AAA. Bernie Bennett in Washington.
5: A judge has tossed out Nevada's fake electors case.
7: Six Nevada Republicans were accused of submitting a bogus certificate that falsely declared Donald Trump the winner of the state's 2020 presidential election. But that case has now been dismissed. While prosecutors argued the defendants intended for their documents to be mistaken for actual electoral votes, the judge sided with those defendants. They called it an act of political theater designed to publicize their concerns about the election and preserve their rights to challenge the official results. Three other fake elector cases in Arizona, Michigan, and also have been dismissed. I'm Ben Thomas.
5: Accused healthcare CEO assassin Luigi Mangione may plead guilty today to federal stalking charges in the murder of Brian Thompson on a Manhattan sidewalk in 2024. Such a plea could spare Mangione a state trial on murder charges. On Wall Street, the Dow is down about 71 points, the Nasdaq off 77 points. More on these stories at townhall.com.
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5: Japan is dealing with record-breaking flooding that's blamed for at least four deaths east of Tokyo. Heavy rains have forced people out of their homes while leaving thousands stranded at a major airport.
10: The Japan Meteorological Agency issued its highest-level warning as more than a third of Chiba's municipalities faced dangerous flooding and landslides. It was downgraded one level as the storm subsided, but at the peak, more than 400,000 people were ordered to evacuate. Roads were submerged in water and power was cut to tens of thousands of homes. Stranded commuters spent the night in a government building. Officials warn heavy rain could continue through Friday.
5: The BBC's Kurumi Mori reporting from Tokyo. Record-breaking heat is holding large areas of France and England in its grip as wildfires rage. France is experiencing its driest year ever, with a new fire forcing more than 500 people to evacuate. News and analysis, townhall.com. If you have one of those compact refrigerators, see if yours is part of this safety recall.
11: Kaluli has recalled about 250,000 mini fridges due to fire and burn hazards. The Consumer Product Safety Commission says the recall affects certain 10-liter and 15-liter mini fridges that have an electric switch that can short circuit. Consumers are urged to stop using the recalled mini fridges immediately. The company has received at least 19 reports of the products overheating or catching fire, causing more than $80,000 in property damage. The recall covers older model mini fridges sold between January of 2019 and October of 2024. I'm Mike Hemp.
5: Arizona State now offering a new bachelor's degree in content creation. Critics question the legitimacy of such a degree, but proponents insist content creation is a viable career path these days. More on these stories, townhall.com.
0: With your Friday weekend Lake Hartsville weather forecast today, partly sunny, chance of an isolated storm, 97, overnight low 74. For the weekend Saturday, partly sunny, 97, chance of a scattered storm, overnight low 74. Sunday, partly sunny, 97, chance of a scattered storm. Make it a super weekend.
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0: Real Country with Alan Jackson, and it's Buzz here. Miranda Lambert getting ready to release a new album called Crisco, and a album release concert coming up in Billy Bob's, Texas at Fort Worth on October 6th. The album out a couple of days earlier, October 2nd. Miranda says, when I was in the studio recording Crisco, I kept picturing the rhinestone saddle at Billy Bob's, so a perfect tie-in for that.
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0: Real Country with Eddie Raven's first of six number one songs, I Got Mexico. Coming up, it's another hour of music here on your Friday with Jason Aldean.
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1: This hour at Town Hall, I'm Bob Agnew in Washington. Retail sales slipped 0.6% last month. That was the biggest drop since May of 2025. Analysts say it's likely tied to the fact that government tax refund money dried up for many would-be shoppers. There had been a notable bump in spending in both April and May. That's when those tax refunds came in to people's accounts. Gas prices ticked up again overnight. AAA says prices rose to $4.08 a gallon nationwide on average. That was up from $3.85 a month ago. It, of course, is tied to ongoing stress and tension related to the war with Iran. Willie Nelson reports vandals have struck another major memorial in the nation's capital.
2: President Trump says the World War II memorial was hit by spray painting vandals. The president called it a deep insult to the American heroes who died in the war. Trump noted this follows earlier vandalism at the reflecting pool and said authorities are on the trail of those responsible. Willie Nelson, Washington.
1: On Wall Street, it's a down session right now all across the board. The Dow is struggling. It's off by 166 points. The S&P 500 down about 22, and the NASDAQ down 147. Japan today dealing with record flooding. It's blamed for at least four deaths east of Tokyo. Heavy rains have forced people from their homes while leaving thousands stranded at one major airport. More wildfires, meanwhile, are breaking out amid an ongoing heat wave in Europe. More from Charles de la Desmond.
3: All 1,800 residents of the village of Gehe in Germany's North Rhine-Westphalia state have been evacuated after a wildfire in a nearby forest threatened to reach their homes. And in Croatia, 14 people have been hospitalized, of whom seven remain in life-threatening condition early Friday from a fire that raged overnight by the coastal town of Omis, forcing more than 1,000 people to evacuate their homes. And in Spain, historical artifacts have been swiftly removed from the monastery of San Juan de la Pena and taken for safekeeping as a wildfire advances on the site. I'm Charles Tillethesma.
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6: Good afternoon. It's Friday. It's lunchtime. Your noon look at news on this 14th day of August. Mike Hackens reporting. We're preparing for a brutally hot weekend. Temperatures today expected to be up to 97 degrees. We're looking at 97, 98 Saturday and Sunday. Possibility of 100 degree heat by Monday of the coming week. According to Hart County Sheriff Chris Carroll, let's be careful out there.
7: Mike, I hear we got a hot weekend coming up. Just want to remind everybody to be careful in the heat. Let's stay safe on the roads. Don't drink and drive. Have a designated driver. Buckle up. And, Mike, let's try to get everybody to watch our speed. Let's try to get everybody to slow down. That continues to be our number one factor with the wrecks that we have. So be
6: that, according to Sheriff Chris Carroll, yesterday morning, Georgia State Patrol, Hart County Sheriff's Department, EMS Fire, responding to a one-vehicle rollover. It happened near Flat Shoals Church on Bailey's Garage Road. Apparently, the driver was not injured. Brutal heat this weekend. Heading to the lake, you better be careful. It's going to be low. This is about as low as we've been in a long time. According to the U.S. Army Corps of Engineers, Lake Hartwell's down to 652.01, right at 8 feet below full pool. Lake Russell's at 473.4, Clark Hill at 322.76, and Lake Kiawe, 96.52. Hart County Superior Court, we're going to be in a grand jury next week, Clerk Frankie Gray.
8: 18th is our grand jury. We have a grand jury that's slated to come in and really need the ones that we summon to appear for that. That's a very important jury process.
6: That, according to Clerk of Court Frankie Gray, coming up this weekend, it's going to be the big Northeast Georgia Ag Expo. That's going to be happening from the Hart County Agri-Science Center, Bowman Highway, tomorrow morning. Brian Fleming with more.
9: Yes, sir. It's a lot like the last couple of years. We're going to have plenty of farm equipment. We're going to have inside demonstrations. We're going to have speakers. We're going to have antique tractor show. pedal and tractor race for kids, as well as animals and everything for the kids to come out and see. We'll have good food.
6: Big day coming up tomorrow, and again, it's free. Parking and admission is free. WK all by. Also doing a live remote from 10 to 12 at that event tomorrow. Hardcatty JV and Varsity Volley Dogs winners over Tallulah Falls at Washington Wilkes from the Hardcatty High Gym yesterday. Banks County 2-1 winners over Franklin. Lumpkin 2-0 over Hab. Albert 2-0 over Rabin. Hardcatty football 34-26 winners over Oconee County in that scrimmage game last night. This is Mike Atkins.
4: Hey, Hartwell,
6: with your Friday afternoon weekend Lake Hartsville weather forecast, today partly sunny. Chance of an isolated storm, 97 is hot. Overnight low 74. For the weekend Saturday, partly sunny. Chance of a scattered storm, 97. Overnight 74. Sunday, partly sunny and hot, 97. Chance of a scattered storm. Make it a super day.
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0: number one now in the Billboard Top 100 now for 17 weeks in a row. Wow. Ella Langley, Choosing Texas, real country. Travis Kelce says his wedding night was the best night of his life. Aw. And it was a childhood dream to be in Madison Square Garden. Okay. Apparently, he didn't get to any of the Knicks playoff games because of training.
1: Nothing says summer like Old Bay and fried green tomatoes. 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
1: Dirk Bentley on Real Country. New research has found that different mosquito species prefer different people, which means being irresistible to one type doesn't mean every mosquito is lining up for a bite of you. Apparently, mosquitoes are most attracted to our skin bacteria and the chemicals we naturally release. So that's why mosquitoes stay far away from me.
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12: 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Nancy Hart Masonic Lodge Jeep and Antique Car Show. It's coming up Saturday, September 19th from 10 a.m. to 2 p.m. Car and Jeep registration beginning at 9 a.m. Plaques for each division. 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All proceeds to benefit the Masonic Children's Home of Georgia. Encore Productions will be having performances of the knee-slapping murder mystery spoof, Wrong Window, September 18th through the 20th and the 25th through the 27th, Elbert Theater in Elberton. This has been a check-in with your WKLY Community Events Calendar.
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0: Vince Gillen, Real Country. Give yourself a high five and a big hug. You made it to Friday. Congrats. An emergency room doctor for the Cleveland Clinic just set a new world record for the fastest mile while pushing a baby stroller. Dr. Stephen Biebelhausen clocked a mind-boggling time of 4 minutes and 17 seconds with his 1-year-old daughter Blake riding in a hand-me-down stroller. The effort beat the previous Guinness World Record of 4:26 set back in 2025 by nearly 10 full seconds. Dr. Biebelhausen was a track star in college. There you go. And he said he only did one practice speed run prior to race day just to make sure his daughter enjoyed it.
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7: 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Mr. Ralph Howard Jordan, 85, of Royston. 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

0: Brad Paisley, and we danced on Real Country. 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

0: It's hard deep on Real Country. Shotgun Taylor here. Sup. While plenty of people are annoyed by AI slop, and rightly so, a new study finds that in many cases, people like stories generated by AI more than they like stories written by humans. Many times I think they're written better. Researchers found that simple style of writing by AI is often easier to read and digest. Study authors suggested, though, quote, we may need to make room for AI-generated stories, but that doesn't mean we shouldn't appreciate the process of human creativity.
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1: Real country. 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The brand is making its biggest recipe change in more than 15 years, shifting from a traditional lemon-lime flavor to a more lime-forward flavor. I heard about this. I thought they were kidding. The company says the new formula is brighter, crisper, and puts more emphasis on lime. Taste testers found the change is noticeable but subtle, with a stronger lime aroma and a slightly more refreshing finish. The updated recipe, along with new packaging, will roll out nationwide.
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1: 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Sardis Men's Ministry Car Show. It's coming up September 19th from 4 to 7 p.m. at 4359 Anderson Highway 29 North in Hartville. In loving memory of Bobby Powell. 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Encore Productions in Elberton having performances of the knee-slapping murder mystery spoof Wrong Window, September 18th through the 20th and 25th through the 27th from the Elberton Theater at 100 South Oliver Street in Elberton. This has been a check-in with your WKLY Community Events Calendar.
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0: Wilson on Real Country. The University of Michigan announcing it's eliminating traditional letter grades for first semester freshmen beginning next year as part of a pilot program aimed at improving student mental health. Instead of receiving letter grades, new students will get a simple pass or no credit on their transcripts during their first term. I still think no credit can still be kind of traumatizing. University officials say the change is designed to reduce academic pressure, help students get acclimated to college life, and encourage learning driven by curiosity rather than grades.
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9: 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Encore Productions will be having performances of the knee-slapping murder mystery spoof, Wrong Window, September 18th through the 20th and the 25th through the 27th, Elbert Theater in Elberton. This has been a check-in with your WKLY Community Events Calendar.
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0: Josh Turner on Real Country. New research of teens finds that heading back to school is basically a chance to rebrand themselves. Students are using everything from their clothing and shoes to their notebooks, pens, and backpacks to create a specific vibe, whether that's clean girl, athletic, basic, or preppy, alt, or whimsical. Or my signature look back in the day, just rolled out of bed.
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0: Drew Baldridge in Real Country, and She's Somebody's Daughter. How you doing? Shotgun Taylor here from our... did not know that file. Ransom payments are tax deductible. Who knew? You just have to show something, either a receipt or more likely a police report as a proof of your...
1: It's Friday, getting into the weekend, this 14th day of August. Mike Hawkins reporting in. What is happening at news? This week we've had criminal trial week happening this week from the Hart County courtroom. A conviction took place that, according to Hart County Sheriff Chris Carroll.
2: On Wednesday, August 12th, we had a Hart County jury that convicted Colby Thornton on multiple counts of aggravated child molestation and child molestation. And the judge in that case sentenced him to three life sentences plus 20 years. That was an investigation by the Hart County Sheriff's Office, our investigation division. And just want to thank them for the job they do, and then for District Attorney's Office for the job they do on the court side. And everybody.
1: That, according to Hart County Sheriff Chris Carroll, that happened this week. Hart County Superior Court.

0: Next week is a grand jury week, Clerk Frankie Gray.
1: 17th is our grand jury. We have a grand jury that's slated to come in and really need the ones that we summoned to appear for that. That's a very important jury process. 23 members that are picked to hear cases, tour to jail, tour to schools. And
0: that, according to Clerk of Court Frankie Gray, the grand jury meeting next week. Coming up this Saturday, the Northeast Georgia Ag Expo, returning to the Hart County Ag Center tomorrow from 9 a.m. to 1 p.m. And WKLY will be broadcasting live tomorrow morning. Hart County football, 34-26 winners over Oconee County in the final preseason scrimmage that happened in Watkinsville last night. Hart County JV and varsity volley dogs, winners over Tallulah Falls and Washington Wilkes from the high school gym yesterday. This is Mike Atkins. Taking a look at your WKLY community events calendar. Hart County Retired Educators Association, their monthly meeting the first Tuesday of each month. It'll be happening from the big meeting room at Casa Grande at 11:30 a.m. All area retired educators are certainly encouraged to attend. The City of Cannon's second annual car show. 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Profits go towards upgrading the playground at the city park. It'll be happening on Depot Street in Cannon, September 19th from 4 to 7 p.m., hosted by the City of Cannon. 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

0: Alan Jackson on Real Country here in the real world. How you doing? Shotgun Taylor here. Happy Frying. Yes, give me that look. And a noogie. Speaking of AJ, his recording catalog has sold over 85.5 million units, as we say. He was presented with a special plaque by the RIAA, the Recording Institute Association of America, and also earned 28 new certifications.
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0: George Strait on Real Country. For over 100 years now, cream puffs have been featured at the Wisconsin State Fair. Yum. It's a thing to get when you go to the fair, kind of like getting a cheesesteak in Philadelphia or deep dish pizza in Chicago. Well, this year, visitors can wash their cream puffs down with cream puff ale. Legan Kugel's Brewery has created a limited edition beer inspired by the fair's famous treats. Doesn't seem that there's any actual cream puffs in the recipe, dang it, but the stuff is brewed with Vienna and American honey malts, oats, and German noble hops. Barkeep, hit me, please. Repeatedly.
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It's real country. Uh-oh, seems there's trouble in paradise. A source says Taylor Swift's three cats are feuding with Travis Kelce's dog. The dog wants to play all day and the cats don't.

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1: Well, absolutely.
0: No one's surprised, the NBA has scheduled a bunch of Philadelphia 76ers games featuring LeBron James in the biggest time slots in their schedule. King James and the 76ers will play my world champion New York Knicks. Still can't believe it happened. On opening night, October 20th at Madison's.
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0: It's Blake from back in the mullet days in real country.
1: Pope Leo XIV, who was born in Chicago, is arguably the most famous fan of the Chicago White Sox. Since he was elected last summer, the White Sox went from being at the bottom of the standings in 2025 to leading the American League Central this season. To celebrate Pope Leo and to celebrate the turnaround, the White Sox gave Pope hats to nearly 40,000 fans at a ball game against the Reds the other night. The Pope hats were such a hit that during the game, three White Sox players put one on in the dugout to celebrate home runs. All the fun and excitement about the Pope wasn't enough, though, to power the Sox to a victory as they lost to the Reds 5-4-10.
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0: George Strait and Real Country, I Cross My Heart. Fun facts you don't need to know. The dog that played Toto in The Wizard of Oz was paid $125 per week, which is more than any of the human actors who played Munchkins. Where's my agent? That's almost $3,000 in today's money. And incidentally, Toto was a Cairn Terrier.
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1: Good afternoon. That 5 o'clock drive into a hot weekend. Mike Hackens reporting it's Friday afternoon, August 14th. The dogs are howling, the dog days of summer. Yesterday getting up to 95 degrees in the upper 90s today. And again, we've got heat advisory heading into the weekend. Temperatures could be up to triple digits as early as Sunday or Monday of the coming week. Let's be really careful. Lake Hartwell's elevation is as low as it's been, 652.01. We are right at 8 feet below full pool, which stands at 660 feet. Hart County Sheriff Chris Carroll reporting that a conviction was made by a Hart County jury this week. We've had criminal trial week happening.
2: Well, we've had a steady week. On Wednesday, August 12th, we had a Hart County jury that convicted Colby Thornton on multiple counts of aggravated child molestation and child molestation. And the judge in that case sentenced him to 3 life sentences plus 20 years. That was an investigation by the Hart County Sheriff's Office.
1: That according to Hart County Sheriff Chris Carroll. Now, criminal trial week has been taking place from the courtroom. We've got a grand jury week next week with more Clerk Frankie Gray.
3: 17th is our grand jury. We have a grand jury that's slated to come in and really need the ones that we summon to appear for that. That's a very important jury process. 23 members that are picked to hear cases, tour to jail, tour to schools.
1: That according to Hart County's Clerk of Superior Court, Frankie Gray. The Hart County Sheriff's Department troopers, EMS, and fire responding to a one-car rollover, Bailey's Garage Road near Flat Shoals Church. Nobody was injured in that one yesterday morning. The Hart County Jail, 178 total inmates getting into the weekend, 145 male, 33 female, and 59 are being housed from other agencies. Well, coming up tomorrow, it's the Northeast Georgia Ag Expo with more Brian Fleming.
4: Yes, sir. It's a lot like the last couple of years. We're going to have plenty of farm equipment. We're going to have inside demonstrations. We're going to have speakers. We're going to have antique tractor show, pedal and tractor race for kids, as well as animals and everything for the kids to come out and see. We'll have good food.
1: Big day coming up tomorrow out at the Ag Center. WKLY will also be doing a live remote from 10 to 12 at that event tomorrow. Hart County football, the Dogs, their last preseason scrimmage. They knocked off Oconee County last night, 34-26. This is Mike Atkins. With your Friday night weekend Lake Hartsville weather forecast tonight, a low 74. For the weekend, Saturday, partly sunny. Chance of a scattered storm, 97 the high. Overnight, 74. By Sunday, partly sunny, 97. Chance of a scattered afternoon storm. Overnight, low 75. Make it a super weekend.
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0: Greg Morgan, Little Bit O' Life, Real Country. Godfather 2 topping a ranking of the best sequels of all time. I would concur. I mean, I'm a Godfather goo, but I think 2 might have been better than 1, just a little bit. It's followed by The Empire Strikes Back at number 2, Paddington 2 in 3rd, Aliens 4th, and Terminator 2, Judgment Day. 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

0: Jason Aldean and the Amarillo Sky on your Real Country Friday. Buddy Mazzell, Farb kicking off your weekend with more of your favorites on the way. Coming up from Luke Combs, One Number Away, Alan Jackson, I'd Love You All Over Again, and more next on Real Country.
1: You see, people in these parts love great barbecue. 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

0: On your Real Country Friday, my name is Al Farble. Taking normal breaths followed by a long, slow exhale can make people braver. Breathing in to the count of two and then out to the count of eight decreases heart rate, which is enough to shift the brain's reward sensitivity. Breathing that way helps people facing important decisions such as starting a conversation with somebody new, investing money, making a major purchase, or changing careers. More of your favorite Real Country songs are coming up right around the corner for you from Brett Eldridge, Mean to Me, Mo Bandy and Joe Stampley, just a couple of good old boys, and more next right here on Real Country.
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0: Cody Johnson and Carrie Underwood. I'm going to love you on your Real Country Friday. My name is Al Farba. 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
8: 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Encore Productions in Elberton having performances of the knee-slapping murder mystery spoof Wrong Window, September 18th through the 20th and 25th through the 27th from the Elberton Theater at 100 South Oliver Street in Elberton. This has been a check-in with your WKLY Community Events Calendar.

0: This job and shove it on Real Country. My name is Al Farbell. 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Couples who exercise either solo or with their mate report better communication, better conflict resolution, and less marital conflict than couples who did not exercise. 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
6: It's Friday, getting into the weekend, this 14th day of August. Mike Hawkins reporting, and what is happening at news. This week, we've had criminal trial week happening this week from the Hart County courtroom. A conviction took place that, according to Hart County Sheriff Chris Carroll.
7: On Wednesday, August 12th, we had a Hart County jury that convicted Colby Thornton on multiple counts of aggravated child molestation and child molestation. And the judge in that case sentenced him to three life sentences plus 20 years. That was an investigation by the Hart County Sheriff's Office, our investigation division. And just want to thank them for the job they do, and then for District Attorney's Office for the job they do on the court side. And everybody.
6: That, according to Hart County Sheriff Chris Carroll, that happened this week. Hart County Superior Court next week is a grand jury week. Clerk Frankie Gray.
8: 17th is our grand jury. We have a grand jury that's slated to come in and really need the ones that we summon to appear for that. That's a very important jury process. 23 members that are picked to hear cases, tour to jail, tour to schools, and
6: that, according to Clerk of Court Frankie Gray, the grand jury meeting next week. Coming up this Saturday, the Northeast Georgia Ag Expo, returning to the Hart County Ag Center tomorrow from 9 a.m. to 1 p.m. And WKLY will be broadcasting live tomorrow morning. Hart County football, 34-26 winners over Oconee County in the final preseason scrimmage that happened in Watkinsville last night. Hart County JV and Varsity Volley Dogs winners over Tallulah Falls and Washington Wilkes from the high school gym yesterday. This is Mike Hawkins.
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